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0: 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One to Third and Pine, Charles Mary King, 5119.
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0: Gummelsburg driving complaint just occurred, 4th and Chestnut.
1: 11.
0: 111, 4th and Chestnut, turquoise Ford Focus, unknown license plate, sped around the corner, last seen northbound on Ruby, then westbound on 5th, high rate, unknown driver. 111, 17.

0: Tacoma 11, reporting party called back. Advise you got behind the vehicle. License plate will be Adam Victor Robert 0806. Had 4 to 5 juveniles in the vehicle. Driver was a teenager, still driving high rate, peeling out northbound on Kittitas.
1: 111.
0: Also returns to a light blue 2001 Toyota Echo 2026 to a William Mother's Head at 150 Bountiful Lane.
1: 111, from the off.
0: 111, 1726.
2: Well, that's easier.

0: And was the RP sure of the plate, or is it just a possible close match?
1: Yeah, I was pretty sure.
0: 10-9.
1: 1-2-9, 17-24.

0: 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Is the RP still online?
1: Negative.
2: What's tonight?
1: What's tonight? Something tonight.

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0: Athens, westbound 970, US 97, a green passenger car parked in the turnout. They're putting priority police vehicles in the past 2 weeks.
1: No.
0: What's your name? 1735.

0: Stations 29, 21, 22, 23, 28, KBFR Chief, vehicle fire, I-82, West Belmont Post 9 will be a UPS truck. Stations 29, 21, 22, 23, 28, and KBFR Chief, vehicle fire, I-82, West Belmont Post 9 will be a UPS truck. 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
1: 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I'll be en route from Mile Post 96 on I-90.

0: Engine 291 will be in route with 3.
1: Engine 291 in route, I-82 westbound mile post 9, UPS truck on fire on the side of the roadway, flames from the bottom of the truck near the transmission, vehicle is empty, reporting party was transferred to state. Reporting party did not advise. We'll attempt to call and verify. This is the only one, 1740.
0: 2002 will be en route.
1: 2002 en route, 1740.
0: 2002.
1: 2002.
0: ITC has not been advised. Let's advise them and have them respond with a brush rig, please.
1: Tender 2. 1741.
2: Tom 1892 can close out our last call. Show us in for vehicle fire.
1: Hey, 1092 en route. I-82 is from all post 9, 1741.

36, 10 to 291 route, 17 British. Engine 291, reach the reporting party, advise. Vehicle's mostly on the pavement, has about 1 to 2 feet before the brush, not spreading at this time. Engine 291, 1743. Kick-up 2002, YTC was advised. 2006, 1743.

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Disregard. 1-1-1-8-1-8-1-8-1-8-1-8-1-8-1-8-1-8-1-8-1-8-1-8-1-8-1-8-1-8-1-8-1-8-1-8-1-8-1-8-1-8-1-8-1-8-1-8-1-8-1-8-1-8-1-8-1-8-1-8-1-8-1-8-1-8-1-8-1-8-1-8-1-8-1-8-1-8-1-8-1-8-1-8-1-8-1-8-1-8-1-8-1-8-1-8-1-8-1-8-1-8-1-8-1-8-1-8-1-8-1-8-1-8-1-8-1-8-1-8-1-8-1-8-1-8-1-8-1-8-1-8-1-8-1-8-1-8-1-8-1-8-1-8-1-8-1-8-1-8-1-8-1-8-1-8-1-8-1-8-1-8-1-8-1-8-1-8-1-8-1-8-1-8-1-8-1-8-1-8-1-8-1-8-1-8-1-8-1-

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0: here.
1: T-12 second and Harris, reporting party at location. And advised Donna, Herb is also at location, was going for a walk, got confused. Donna was walking into the roadway, asked if she needed help, and seems very lost. Currently on the sidewalk with her, unable to say where she lived. 212. 1818. KGM Allensburg order violation, phone detail, 135 link.
0: 118.
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2: 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He's trying to run, still obtaining further. 22, 1822. 1822.

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2: KCSO F. Frank. And Mary, non-extraditable, 22.
1: Lincoln.
2: 22,
1: 18-24. 45, come on in. Interrupt momentarily.
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0: Kitcom units en route to burglary, McCullough Road. RP's husband is out trying to find Eden, was advised to keep himself safe. RP did advise that her husband has a gun on him. She's going to ask him to put it inside the house.
1: Yeah.
0: 22, 1827.

0: Kitcom 22, RP advised there's a big field behind the barn. Unknown where Aiden currently is. He could be running through the field.
1: I'm Quill, I'm hit and run report, Safeway, 138 Lincoln.
0: Kitcom 40, if Aiden is running through the field, he would be running north from the barn towards Kittitas Highway.
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0: Elm Riding.
1: 22, 1831.
0: Yeah.
1: Catcom 40, go again. I eclipsed you.
0: I have the 1-2 corner. As you arrive, if we can set up a perimeter.
1: That the RP believes Aiden is in the shop. Go ahead, the rest, I clipped you.
0: The Raptor's in the shop and did not exit the shop. I have the 1-2 corner. As you and Sarai will set up a perimeter.
1: Advising, I believe Aiden is still in the shop, did not exit the shop in the rafters. As units arrive, set up a perimeter. 40 has the 1-2 corner.

0: 1740, I'm overhead with the drone. Is there somewhere you want me to check first?
1: Negative. If I can get an interior drone to my location, though. I think he's inside the barn.
2: 3517 on the main.
1: Good.
2: Can you verify the field? We're setting up a perimeter on the barn.
0: Sure. Which field do you want me to start on?
2: Anything to the north, it sounds like.
1: Property from where my vehicle's at.
0: I lost the first part of that 40, but again.
1: From where my vehicle's at, it's going to be the tree line to the north of the property.
0: Confirm the very far north, like probably 300-400 yards north from you guys?
1: Correct.
0: Okay, I'll check there first.
1: From the time it took the RP to make contact with Aiden and run back downstairs, he did not see him running out the back.
0: 17.

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0: Go ahead.
1: Can you see the door from that corner you're on, the three side? Yeah, I'm actually moved up to the... You moved up where?

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1: 45 also.
0: 45.
1: Need for all units to know status and run traffic to me for now.
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1: Come also, can I get an assist from EPD?
0: KitCon, Ellensburg, 45, requesting an assist, burglary, 631 McCullough Road.
1: 45, is it?
0: Tech and advise 1841, KitCom 45 EPD requesting to know how many units you need.
1: Could use one to help clear the perimeter building. If they have a shield, they could bring that out as well.
3: One of them, tech staff needs advise a moment. 14. I'm just taking the exit. I'll grab a shield. What else do you want from the office?
1: That's all we need for now. 14.
0: KitCom 45, 1842.

0: 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All flies, night shift, they're coming on. 111, someone.
1: 45, Steve.
2: 111,
3: 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I'll be back on duty and around the McMillan Road.
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0: 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Will you just call them and tell them we're requesting a canine? And their sergeant should already have the info.
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0: 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And Harris, Cleellum with Charles 99975 Henry.
1: And also, for reference, we're not monitoring law.
0: 39.
1: 39, 1849.

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1: 4301, this is Wenatchee.
0: Good evening. You can show engine 4301. We're right back to Natchez Work Center. We'll be going out of service. Thanks. Have a good night. 4301.
1: Natchez copies 1850.
2: Momentarily, who does he need to link up with?
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2: If he meets up with 45 and 14.
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0: have received an additional reporting party at 770 McCullough Road advising a male broke into the residence and stated he needed a Band-Aid, had no teeth, is currently in the backyard. Advised it'll be located towards the shop on the property. Did you receive?
1: 770.
0: 45, 1851.
1: 14, kick on. What was the caller's name? And was it a male or a female that called him?
0: Female caller. We will get the name. Still on the phone with her.
1: Can take them very further.

0: 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Thank you.
1: Confirm what you need set up at milepost 111. You're extremely staticky.
0: A unit on perimeter.
1: 22 requesting a unit on perimeter. Milepost 111, 1855.

0: 13 kick, I'm on Lull.
1: 15.
0: 22 have enough resources in the state now, or does he need another city unit to set that perimeter?
1: Thank you. 1856.
2: Elder PD unit down of burglary incident, requesting a unit for perimeter westbound 98 miles 111 if available.
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1: And 134 as well.
0: 1858.
2: 1747, there's a white car on the shoulder at 111 if you want to keep an eye on that. I'm trying to make it back with very low battery at the moment.
1: Go again, go to 111.
2: Alright, there's a white car on the shoulder. I'm trying to make it back here to land with 3% battery, so I'm just trying to make it back. I'll be back there shortly.
3: Kingham 45, also state called advised they do have a trooper in position at milepost 111.
2: Kingham RC.
0: 17, 18, 15.
4: 40, Kingham, closing the shift for suspect.
2: Black sweatshirt, black pants, and a scruffy beard.
0: Received. Black sweatshirt, black pants, scruffy beard. 1859.
4: 1440. Go ahead. High probability that no longer there. Can you and 22 clear that real quick with 25 and then push over to here?
2: 40. I'll move you guys.
4: Yeah, go ahead and drive back up to us.

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1: 115, I'll have 134 en route to Rain Road for southern perimeter.
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0: course, before Ellensburg. Abandoned vehicle in this area. Registration is Charles Tom Sam 1504. I'll be out with it, making sure it's actually abandoned.
1: Fourth floor, 19th apartment.

0: license 21 and 23 electrical hazard in the area of 1241 Stevens Road. Stations 21 and 23 electrical hazard, 1241 Stevens Road, WNCR 966, 1905.
1: The address. 44 received. It is abandoned as well, and unsure if it's related.
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0: In 211, medic 211 will be en route with 3.
2: Blocking the roadway, no sparking, unknown, what kind of wire it is, no water near the lines.
0: Also confirm power's been advised.
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0: Thank you.
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0: Kitcom, East County, on La Alt, traffic hazard, 1241 Stevens Road.
1: Can you spare 47 for any repair to the static?
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1: Coming out at 790 McCullough. 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
0: Right. One 2 8 19 12.

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0: Received. 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
1: If you want to push down to Rain Road and be on the southern side, we've got a little bit of area to work on and work through. 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
0: Copy.

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0: Kitcom 14. Even Beale called, advised he has a firearm, and if law enforcement comes near him, he will shoot. Didn't want to state who he was at first, advised he is in the neighbor's shed, and if law enforcement brings him water, he will surrender, then disconnected. Phone number that he called from is on the call.
1: 14.
2: 14. Go ahead.
3: K-9's coming down Lot Hill, about to take number 6.
1: 14. I'm right next to those sheds. Did he call on 911?
0: Affirmative, but it was phase one only.
1: 128.
0: 128, 1920.

0: Yeah, East County harassment in progress. 1311 Morgan. 1311 Morgan Court. Male subject with a sign outside of reporting Freddie's girlfriend's residence. Sign states, Sarah, I love you. Reporting Freddie's girlfriend, Sarah, advised she doesn't know who the subject is. Associated with a gray sedan will be a 30-year-old Asian male. Last seen wearing black jacket, blue button-up. Unknown how long he's been.
1: 39 also, is RP still on the phone?
0: 39.
1: Can you transfer them to my work cell?
0: 39, 1925.

0: 1747, you back up.
1: Sir.
0: Okay, I gotta come back.
2: Engine 211, medic 211 will be arriving on scene with a line down across Stevens Road. Also believe this will be a communication line if you wouldn't mind calling them.
3: Engine 211 received on scene line down across Stevens Road, believe communication line.
0: 14 kick on the, if you could just make a note in the radio log that I was on the phone with him for a short time and he hung up.
4: Fourteen, 1926.

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0: Pickhamus County, Law Alt, Animal Problem, 145 Lincoln. 39.
1: 39-19. Eden Buell's call to 911 just before disconnect. Phase 2 showed pinning near the south of 790 McCullough Road.
2: 14.
1: 14-19-36.

0: Dean, I'm back up.
1: 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I'm still to the south. 300 feet exactly. I just let know 47, I'm 300 feet, and I'm on the south side of the barn.
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0: Can you repeat that last track about where he was on phase two?
1: He was showing near the south end of 790 McCullough Road.
0: What's it? And I'll be switching alert.
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1: One team good details.
0: 115 buzz in. 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Male couldn't stand up straight, kept falling over. Unknown if female is HPD, and unknown who the driver is, currently standing outside of it. Have been at location since 1:30 today. 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
0: This is made with Consolidated. The wire's been cut, rolled onto the side. Engine 211, medic 211 will be clear returning. Also, you can advise PUD, they can disregard.
1: Engine 211, contact made with Consolidated. Wire has been cut, put to the side. We'll contact PUD. 1952.

Big Island Mountainsburg, law all citizens as phone detail, 147. 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
0: Is there any way we can relieve 134 from Rain Road and have her en route to possible DUI?
1: I believe so. Give me just a couple minutes to find another unit to move there.
0: Great, dude. Thank you.
2: 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Hey, Adam Aggressive.
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0: 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Can we bump one of your units from over there down to her spot on Rain Road?
1: Fair one here.

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1: 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Also, law main closed for emergency traffic. 2000.

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1: Can you call Samantha Averin and advise her to keep all the residents inside, stop coming out?
0: Go ahead, the name again.
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Hitcom 14, reference the burglary, received a phone call from a Gordon Hardy at 1721 Tree Farm Road in Easton, advising that he received a call from Aiden around 4:15 p.m. today. Aiden advised him that the cops were going to be on their way to Gordon's house to look for him. Also received a call from Aiden's mother requesting a phone call, information on the call. On the main 2006.

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958 Ellensburg 7. Andy at 101, Charles Union Young, 4256. We're going to be in the goal point. 958

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0: Posso entrar no chat? First and stamp unported, class of Wagner, William Adam George, Nora Edward Robert, Bertrand Jarvis, John Adam Robert, Victor Ida Sam, 03-01-2001.
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0: 24 on La Alt, Wagner, 2028, Moss, 2031. 624, also Moss, felon, most recent, no contact, protection, restraining order violation.
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2: Good.
1: Mason, Amit, and Mary, black male, 2020909-59170, black brown. For failure to appear, hit and run unattended, 10,100 bail. Grant County SO, extraditable for Group 6.
0: She was a felon, most recent, no contact, protection, restraining order violation.
2: 624-2017. And units will stay unlearned for a short amount of time longer.
0: 14, received one in custody, 2017. Kitcom All Patrols, Law 9 reopened, 2017.

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1: 14. 14, 22 or 40 on the main. Can you bring the bear up to 45? Where are they at? They should be clearing the building in front of you guys.
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2: Last of Mason, Mary Adam Sam, Ocean Nora. First of Aaron, Adam Robert, Edward Nora, middle M Mary. Date of birth is 2012-15. And looks like the DL number is Adam 61808336 for male out of Virginia.

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1: Fort Mason, Washington, the 2027 expiration surrenders out of state, and Virginia, 2032 expiration.
2: First, can you go once more? I'm outside the car. Windy.
1: 2030. Yeah, a 2032 expiration.
2: 51st.
1: 26.

0: 14 kickoff. There's any perimeter units that didn't clear already, they can clear.
1: Received. Any perimeter units that haven't cleared already can clear. 2032.

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0: address.
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1: We're in contact with the roommate. Roommate states he hasn't seen the individual in a few days. We're going to make entry into the bedroom.
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1: 36.
0: Berry Road. RP advising of three vehicles and a motorcycle blocking the roadway. Individuals standing outside the vehicles appear suspicious. Still obtaining further.
1: 36.
0: 6:20:37.

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0: I'm Fabio Dillensburg. I'll be en route to get a task kind of jail with 1 mil.
1: That's 434,
2: I will be cleared as well as if you have to be a call.
1: 434, 1042.

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0: 14.
1: Just to confirm, 36, is it the check welfare?
0: 14-2045.
1: If you want to assign me the suspicious Sunbury Road, I'm clear of the burglary and I'm en route to the suspicious.
0: 14-2045.

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0: Kitcom East County, driving complaint, I-90, westbound from milepost 106, wrong way semi-driver in the eastbound lanes.
1: 45.
0: I-90, westbound from milepost 106. RP observed a semi, red in color, believes carrying agricultural equipment with an oversized load, going eastbound in the westbound lanes. We'll also notify state. 45, 14, 2152. RP reported it was going eastbound in the westbound lanes.
1: 14, and I'll be getting on at 109, trying to flow traffic.
0: 14, 2153.

0: That's 14 State 434 on Kickham.
1: This is State 434. I haven't seen anything from 106 to, I think, where I just passed you at 108.
0: It's going to be about 2 miles in front of you going the correct direction. I saw it going the right direction as I was getting on the freeway.
1: So just verify it's out on the eastbound lane.
0: You're unreadable, but yes, it was eastbound in the eastbound lanes. As I was at 109, it was just passing 109 eastbound.
1: Received. I'll be looking for it.
0: You can't miss it. Kick on 45, can disregard, and you can make me primary.
2: 45.
3: 434, car 2.
1: Go ahead.
3: It's going the correct direction now?
1: That's what Kick Con said.
3: 3 seat, I'll continue to head that way.
4: Officer on Kickcom advised that he observed the semi going the correct direction. I'll be continuing east on 90, around 111, attempting to locate it.
5: Roger, Lieutenant Vitsack.

0: 24, officer.
1: 24.
0: Just passed a red semi pulling a tanker car. Could you ascertain if any of the reporting parties saw the type of trailer it was pulling?
1: 24, 10 to 10.

0: Christian Ellsworth was, or Kikumavez was an oversized load possibly hauling agriculture equipment.
1: 434 received. That doesn't quite match this one. So I'll be UTL to 119.
0: Report, I'm going to look at 22.
2: Report advised she is the mother of the female at location. Advised male is at her residence, is unable to get him to leave. Daughter Crystal is in the bathroom crying on the phone, can hear banging on the bathroom door. Male's name will be Nathan, unknown last, believes he's still at the location.
0: Four.
2: 134-128-22.
1: It's possible that semi went on 82. If you could advise Yakima just to keep an eye out for it.
0: 14-22-03.
3: 115, can you come? Can you add Nathan Bentley and see if there's any order?
0: 115, 22-03.

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1: 115 arrived on the south.
0: 115-2204.
2: 424. I can be in route.
3: What have I got time for?
4: Good. If you're able to, could you maybe start heading towards that DUI? I can take it if it is something. I just left my body cam at the office to try to get that wrong way. Sounds good.
1: One, two, eight, come around.
0: 128-2205.
5: Nine, 58 Ellensburg. Show me a route to that possible DUI.
3: 958, okay. Okay.
1: Kickham is the RP, still in communication with the FEMA office.
0: Unknown. 2205.
1: Can you find that out for us and see if we're going to have to make exit and entrance if she's locked in the back bathroom?
0: 115-2205.

0: Sitcom 115 reporting party has not had communication with Crystal since 9:24 p.m. At that time, she could hear Nathan screaming and yelling and banging on the door.
1: Make contact.
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3: Passing exit 106 in the left lane.
4: 958, westbound at 112.
3: Okay, westbound at 112, 223.

0: 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I'll be standing by at 110. Could you have the reporting party turn on their hazards?
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0: time, but they don't work out a visual on the pickup. How will be observing from 110?
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0: Nine 58 Pillsbury. I'll be stopping the vehicle East 90 at 111. It's going to be a disabled plate 93121.
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1: For the record, do the second.

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2: 434 Elm Square, I'll be initiating that rolling slowdown for the escort.

Authority Brownsburg, we've safely made it to westbound, where I'll be doing a rolling slowdown. Eastbound traffic is released.

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1: Kirstie Charles, she's parked at the Red Lion and was advised to not drive tonight. Wait for tomorrow morning.
2: Hey, buddy, you should get some food and take a break.
0: I was just letting you know that's exactly what I was going to do. 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
2: Sounds good, man. 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
1: Lee Dustin Gerald and was just here and walked away. 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
0: Just keep an eye out for that car if it moves, because he's going to be trying to make it back here to get a ride.
2: 1-2-4.

0: Bronsberg. I'll be back out at 1:50.
1: That's right, Tuesday. KCSO and Mary, 128.
2: Good.
1: Misdemeanor warrant out of Kittitas County Sheriff's Office. Last of Geraldine, first of Destin, little L. Lee, white male, 04-11-1989, 61-150, brown over brown. Bail, $15,000. Original charge, criminal trespass first.
2: One, two, eight.
1: 128, also suspended, revoked, third degree.
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0: 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Thanks for the help tonight. 27 clear.
1: 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When that's clear, 23-55.

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0: Your vehicle contact vehicle southbound on Main from Manitoba.
1: He was pretty cooperative. Maybe just keep an eye out and see if he picks him up.
0: He had a dog in there, and it looked like somebody might be laying in the back seat, but I can't be positive.
1: Racing. I'll head back down there.

0: 1281, 15 to the east. Take Kittitas Highway.
1: Yeah, he's eastbound from probably Fanning now.

0: Satcom, Chief County, Chuck Welfare, emerge.
1: 45.
0: 45. 2420 North Airport, emerge. RP can hear a male talking on the phone loudly, making comments that sound like possibly suicidal. RP is calling the building 1. Male is near the farthest southeast building on the north side, possibly HBD. Will be in early 20s. White male, last seen wearing a gray t-shirt. Out with another male subject. So,
1: 45 also.
0: 45.
1: Your volume's been really low.
0: Sitcom 45, male was last seen walking towards the basketball park. Reporting party believes the other male is possibly trying to calm him down.
1: 45.
0: 45, 017.

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Okay, Columbia with 2 males at the entrance.

0: 45.
1: Johnson with an SON, first of Reagan.
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1: 050205.
0: Go ahead, the first name again.
1: Reagan, Robert Edward Adam, George Adam Nora.
0: 5. Sarah 31.

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0: Traffic on Ellensburg suspicious. Just occurred 400 North Willow Street.
1: 1-3-4.
0: RP saw subject on her ring camera. Subject was on a bicycle and came up the RP's driveway to her front door. Had a couple bags with them. Observed on the ring camera 10 ago. Unknown if the subject is still out there. RP has not seen or heard anyone or anything else requesting law enforcement drive through the area.
1: 1-3-4.
0: 1-3-4, 118.
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0: One 15, 1:34.

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1: One 15, 137.

0: 14, kick them. I'll be clear if you can leave it assigned to 36 and close it back up.
1: 14, 137.
2: A female subject is saying that the male's name is Dustin and he's at location.
1: What's the male's name again?
2: Dustin, and it could be Geraldine based on the video footage. If we could have, I got one unit coming with me and we'll have another unit go to the west off of Franklin and Linda if he runs.
1: Monroe. 115, 128, 138.

0: intercom female saying the subject ran out the back.
1: One fifteen,
2: 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What's the best way to access the backside?
0: Probably Franklin. He's on a nice GT mountain bike, I'm assuming he's stolen, and he ran out the back, apparently, towards Franklin.
2: Great.
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0: 115, because I'm also, it is easily accessible to get to Craig's Hill and over the water tower, so we might set up up there.
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0: The female that lives here is advising you're not back. It's possible that he's up at the water tower, making his way that way.
2: I'm in the area of the water tower.
1: 141.

0: So in Mary, 115, Geraldine. Also suspended, revoked, third degree. Allen, most recent assault, third degree, law enforcement officer.
1: 115, 142.
2: 132, I'm contacting a vehicle, the water tower, Charles Paul Zebra, 8597.
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1: Go ahead.
0: I'm going to drop down and check the fairgrounds if one of you maybe wants to check third. Zoomies trying to get towards Skibitas.
1: Received. You could also hit the main trail and skedaddle pretty quick.
0: Yeah, I'm going to get down there and try to get on there.
2: 14's on that now.
0: Crazy.

0: 115, KCOM, can you check Spillman for GT Aggressor Pros mountain bike? It's like a green on red.
1: Go ahead, then make again.
0: George Tom. And if we have any recent thefts involving those.
1: One 15, 147.

0: Onto 814. I'm coming in the fairgrounds next to Bloom.
1: 14. I checked the trail all the way to Knudsen's. 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

Locations 21 and 23, sick person, 308 East Patrick Avenue, Unit 12. Stations 21 and 23, sick person, 308 East Patrick Avenue, Unit Number 12, WNCR 966-240.

Medic to the gene en route. 308 East Patrick Avenue, number 12, 20-year-old male, constant breathing. Woke up in extreme pain, is paraplegic. Patient advised he's going into AD, shaking, feels nauseous, pale, and sweaty. On and off dizziness, also requesting no lights and sirens. Flee. They have three sleeping juveniles in the residence. Medic to the scene, 242.

0: 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Vantage Highway across from KXOE. 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

Station 29, breathing difficulty 802 East Mountain View Avenue, Hearthstone Cottage, number 112. Station 29, breathing difficulty 802 East Mountain View Avenue, unit 112, WNZR 966, 443.

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1: NAR 45, 641. 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

0: Streets of Ellensburg stuffing. Westbound 9108, rear vehicle is going to be Charles Union Boy 3147, oversized load.
1: 330, 723.

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0: 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Piece of bail, correction, concerned about a male that's been walking back and forth near the tower. 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
2: Over there.

0: Westbound 90, exit 110. 356-84 out of Lincoln.
1: 338-757.

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1: 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Boy, Adam, Sam, Tom, Edward, Robert, Robert, George, Charles, Henry, Edward, Adam, First and Mackenzie, Mary, Charles, King, Edward, Nora, Zebra, Ida, Edward, date of birth, 7/13/2003.
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1: 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It's been a reoccurring issue, currently laying down. Feels lightheaded, woke up feeling this way.
0: Medic 291, copy.
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0: Palm East County, violation, order, reopen, phone detail, 19 Lincoln. 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
0: I'll have Hope Source employee in the vehicle with me. We'll be heading up to the 3500-3507 to contact the camp.
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0: 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Inspection was this.
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0: Tom Clay Ellum, suspicious gravity coffee.
1: Kick off.
0: Multiple units received 212. RP entered the door code for the bathroom in the establishment, unable to open the door. Feels like dead weight is keeping it closed. Concerned someone's possibly inside and possibly passed out. Break.
1: Do you call?
0: 212, they observed a white male, approximately 18 to 19 years old, curly hair, wearing orange shirt, shorts, inside a curtain ago. RP is no longer on scene. Advise males possibly still on scene. 212. 212, 1001. 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

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Okanagan, Wenatchee, public use restriction, none. Today's forecast, NSDRS and DICE, Met Health, ERC 70th percentile, BI 73rd percentile, preparedness level 2, staffing level 2, fire danger moderate, Chelan, EDRC, 80th percentile, BI 80 percentile, preparedness level 3, staffing level 3, fire danger high, Valley, EDRC, 78 percentile, BI 89th percentile, preparedness level 3, staffing level 4, fire danger high, Upper Basin, ERC, 68 percentile, BI 68 percentile, preparedness level 1, staffing level 2, fire danger moderate. Lower Basin, EDRC, 70 percentile, BI 57 percentile, preparedness level 2, staffing level 1, fire danger moderate. Upper Yakima, EDRC, 88th percentile, BI 71 percentile, preparedness level 3, staffing level 2, fire danger high. Lower Yakima, EDRC, 75 percentile, BI 71 percentile, preparedness level 3, staffing level 2, fire danger moderate. Lower Basin, EDRC, 70 percentile, BI 57 percentile, preparedness level 2, staffing level 1, fire danger moderate, break.

All resources, please stand by for your morning fire weather forecast for May 20th. Southeast Washington and Northeast Oregon discussion. High pressure ridging will keep the weather dry and the winds light across the region. Break. Could it have valley, sky weather partly cloudy, max temperature 69 to 77 degrees, except 61 to 69 degrees ridges, minimum humidity 26 to 36%, winds, valleys lower slopes, northwest winds 2 to 7 miles per hour, ridges upper slopes, northwest winds 5 to 11 miles per hour, decreasing 2 to 5 miles per hour in the afternoon, chance of wetting rain 0%, break. Zone 695, East Washington, South Central Cascade Mountains. Sky weather partly cloudy. Max temperature 62 to 71 degrees, except 54 to 62 degrees ridges. Minimum humidity 35 to 50%. Winds northwest 3 to 8 miles per hour. Chance of wetting rain 0%. This concludes your fire weather forecast at 10:06.

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2: Ellensburg Patrol, tire debris in roadway West 90, just east of exit 84.
3: 12-8, en route from 150.
2: 12-8 from 150, 1013.

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0: Palm 160, Charles Sam John 0578, red 2016, Hyundai Sonata 6 of 2026.
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0: 160, 1031.

Peter Jansen. The clear Adam with the level one. He's been placed out of service and will be off exit 3 working on fixing the issue.

0: I'm 25.
1: 25. 25, 10:30. Patrol's erratic. East 80, Carson East 90 from exit 84. Night transportation, semi, high rate, lane travel.
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0: Tom Ellensburg, domestic, Heritage Health.
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0: It's going to be Heritage House, 206 East 15th Avenue, Unit 16. RP's stating ex-boyfriend has been getting aggressive, tackled her to the ground and wrapped his hands around her neck. Correction, around her. He's trying to kick her out of the room. Both parties are still in the living room. No weapons involved. RP is refusing medical. Ex-boyfriend's aware. She's calling for help. He'll be a 22-year-old male, Daniel Edwards. Unknown date of birth.
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0: 304 Hayek. For 152, I was delayed due to construction backup, and I am west from 79.
1: Protected times one, not involving the other party. Just got a correction on male subject's name. First is going to be Samuel, not Daniel.
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0: 731 in route, fall patient. 31 in route, fall patient, 10 Lynx Lane, 84-year-old female, fell off bed, tripping over rug. Hit head, no bleeding, still on the ground. Fell a few ago.
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0: 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Is there any history at this address or with the two subjects involved?
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0: Maine. Previous was a check welfare in March on the 20th between the two individuals. RP, correction, the male was advising he was in Hawaii and she was at his house destroying property.
1: 119.
0: 119, 1124.

0: 28 Yankee, come traffic. Hundred block of Bowers. Boy, Nora, John, 0120.
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0: 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I got Jaden driving a UTV up Reser right now.
1: 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I'm turning back around.

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0: 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Full units received 49, B221 Wheeler Road. They do have a one-year-old locked in the vehicle in a car seat. So black 2016 Acadia.
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Law enforcement requesting aid precautionary for a 1-year-old. 221 Wheeler Road, Station Surrounding 28. Law enforcement request precautionary for a 1-year-old. 221 Wheeler Road, WM 966.

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1: 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For 221 Wheeler Road, it'll be a 1-year-old law enforcement requesting a cautionary. He was locked in a vehicle for over 10 minutes.
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0: Pickham, Queen Elm, driving complaint just occurred. KVH urgent care.
1: Two zero nine.
0: Just occurred. KVH urgent care to 14 West First Street. Heavily HBD 70s male, last seen wearing blue baseball cap, blue windbreaker jeans. Smells of alcohol. Came to location. He had appointments. However, appointment was at the KVH Family Medicine, associated with the blue Suburban GMC on the lower left back window. Adam Boy, Zebra 5115, last seen eastbound on First.
1: 209. 209, 1260. 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

0: 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Route 903 in Alpha Way with template Adam 93, correction, Adam 925-2216.
1: In the 1800 block of North Chestnut Street with license Boy Zebra Sam 8476 also.
2: 160.
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1: Medic 92, clear turning, subject.
0: Calm traffic. 903, just south of the school. Washington Temporary, Adam 92, 62644.
2: Cleellum Roslyn High School.
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3: Disabled vehicle, East 90 between milepost 87 and 86. A blue motorcycle parked upright, left shoulder, rider laying next to the motorcycle. Rider is wearing all black.
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0: Yakima 568, Title 10, West 82, Knob Hill. Not in custody, Whitney, Kenneth, J. John, white male, 1969-0715-56150, brown green. Failure to appear, DUI, $10,000, Yakima PD. Information. Whitney, Kenneth, J. John, 1969-0715, white male, 56140, brown green, convicted felon, burglary second degree, in possession of stolen vehicle. May 2030 expiration, not license eligible. Right, no suspension, it's ID only.
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0: patrols semi-tire debris left lane east 90, milepost 97.
1: I'm off duty. 36, 13, 19.

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Thank you.

0: Hitcom Ellensburg, Check Welfare, Wilson Creek Road, Vantage Highway. Correction, East County. Just occurred.
1: Wait.
0: 28. Check Welfare, Wilson Creek Road, Vantage Highway, mid-70s, white male, last seen wearing fedora, carrying a coat. Has been walking up and down Wilson Creek Road since 0900 hours. RP has seen him as far north as Game Farm, but is currently closer to Vantage Highway.
1: Okay.
0: 28, 1326.

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0: ACOM Ellensburg, check welfare, just occurred. 2101 North Park Lane Avenue in front of.
1: What's
0: your name? 129, check welfare, just occurred. In front of 2101 North Park Lane Avenue. Male outside, rolling on the ground, female in a pink Honda sedan with black hood. Standing outside, RP believes she hit him with her car and has an injured arm. Both got into the vehicle and left. Last seen headed south on Park Lane. Unknown license. RP wasn't able to obtain it. Left one ago.
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0: 139 Boynor George 8295, passenger vehicle, green 2006 Chevy Sebring, 2027. Correction, that was a Chrysler on that vehicle. Second, gray 2007 Subaru Impreza, 2026. One three nine, 1392.
1: 139, takeoff. 139. 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

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I'm in stop-and-go traffic because of a lane closure. 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

0: 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DOT advised trailer right shoulder has been at location past 2 days. Ellensburg Wildlife 124 status.
1: Wildlife 124.
0: Wildlife 124, 1434.

0: Roger, here comes traffic.
1: 40.
0: I-90 westbound, milepost 106 with a bluish-purple BMW 330i, no plate.
1: Forty, 1436.

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0: 13, 14, 37.
2: 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West 90 at 117, main trailer 276061 Edward.
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0: Matt, are you still wanting Max and these guys set up closer to Gotham here, or you want them back there by Thornton?
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0: Okay, he's heading this way.
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0: Pacific Patrol's Ambruler out of Shelton. Vehicle's blue, 2005 Honda Pilot, Charles David Edward, 7808. Suspect, last of Moen, Joshua, 1990, 1110, 26-year-old white male, 5'8", 180, brown hazel, has tattoos on arms and hands. Victim, last of Moen, Tyson, 4-year-old male, black shirt with Batman logo, was taken by suspect during an unsupervised visit at approximately 12:30 hours.
1: 259.
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0: Patrol to return to the Amber Alert. Mason County located the vehicle. Suspect was now on foot.
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0: Omega Mile Ferg, 911 hang up just occurred. 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

0: 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RP called back, advised the vehicle's going northbound towards the church now.
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762 Hayek, Washington driver's check. Two-part hyphenated last name, first last, Espinoza, Edward Sam Paul, Ida Nora Ocean, Zebra Adam, second last, Mendoza, Mary Edward Nora, David Ocean Zebra Adam, first, Pablo, Paul Adam Boy, Lincoln Ocean, no middle, 1968-01-26.

6-2, and then can you run the same driver through Mexico, OLN when ready? 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

Border Patrol. The DOT rest area attendant at the Indian John rest area eastbound side advised a male and a female are emptying a motorhome. The attendant asked subjects to pack items away. Subjects are refusing. Five, four, six, 15, 20.

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0: Yeah, Wenatchee, you can show engine 405 arrive at the Natchez Work Center. We'll be going out of service at 1630. Thanks, 405.
1: Wenatchee, copy. Have a good night. 1542.

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Wildlife 109 1545, known for Wildlife 124 status. Wildlife 124 status. Wildlife 1546.

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0: Wildlife 143 Wild, come on, see, and she says, do you all down?
1: Not that we are aware of. I can call State Patrol to check, or I can try to run someone for you.
0: Yeah, I got a registration. My computer's been trying to run it for about 5 minutes, but it won't go through.
1: Reese, go ahead with registration.
0: It's a Charles William Robert 1418.
1: Checking.

0: receiving the same, no response. I'm going to call State Patrol, I'll let you know. 1548.
1: Oh, well, that's 143. Received, thank you.

0: Tina, Chief.
1: Good.
0: I received a return on that vehicle. Did you receive one as well, or did you want me to give you the return?
1: I just received it. You all must just be delayed.
0: I agree. 1551.
2: You can clear me. Spoke with a driver of that RV. She's going to be picking her stuff up. She's just resecuring her box to the back of her camper.
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0: find it back here. Now, can you open up an old call for me? It'll be 06886. And if you can make me primary, I'll close it up.
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1: Show myself and a rec 22 returning to Yakima with a 30-minute ETA.
0: And this was DNR 56, correct?
1: Yes, DNR 56.
0: I copy, thanks. Wenatchee 1557.

0: Atlantic East 90 mile plus 102, small gray SUV in lane travel, possibly in self-driving mode. Elderly female driver appears to be asleep.
1: 6, out of position.
0: 6, 59.

0: Intercom East County, driving informational, I-90 eastbound milepost 100, 74 link.
1: 45.
0: 45, 1559.
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0: 434 Ellensburg.
1: 34.
0: I'm behind a smaller gray SUV right now at 109. I'll be watching it to see what it does.
1: 35.

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0: or Elmsford. The driver matched the description the RP had, and I have not seen any violations from 110 to 115, so I'll be clear.
1: 34609.

0: poor reference, erratic, additional caller advice from Outpost 116, vehicle all over the roadway.
1: Are they still observing?
2: 50. Delco Turing will have the vehicle in David Edwardation 901.
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0: 6-4-16-13.

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0: 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Would you have a second to call the second RP and see if they can give me a better description of the vehicle?
1: 4614.

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1: Transporting one female from EPD to 2414 Wheaton Court. Sorry, mileage.
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0: Philadelphia Farnsworth. I think I may be in the correct vehicle this time. We're at 121 eastbound. Looks like they're hitting the skip line and fog line a few times already in the past half mile, so I'll be stopping them. Eastbound 90 at milepost 121. Looks like Montana plates, possibly 648313 David. And she's slowly pulling to the shoulder now.
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Hey, good afternoon. You could show all Autanum crew members back in quarters and going out of service.

0: 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Unknown injury accident, 5th and Water, via vehicle versus pedestrian.
1: 119.
2: What's it?
0: 119, 110, 5th and Water, vehicle versus a child on a scooter. 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
1: 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He's approximately 12.
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0: 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Boy Lincoln Ocean, Tom Zebra. First of Emerson. Edward, Mary Edward. Robert, Sam Ocean. 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

0: 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Requesting transfer for Airlift Northwest. 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ETA 1735 arrival. 3-9-6-6-7-10.
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